Valentia, northwest 4, 7 miles, 1016, rising. Ronald's Way, southeast by south 2, mist 2 miles, 1016, falling. Malin Head, south by east 5, mist 6 miles.

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0: And a very good day to you. Welcome along to the Soft Rock Show. Jeff Dorsett going to be your pilot of the airways for the next 2 hours. So look at this for a menu. But first up, as always, we've got some birthdays, a clutch of them. Played you the Boomtown Rats because Bob Geldof is actually 75 on this very day. God, if you had those candles put on, then you'd need a fire engine. Right, also, we got from Maroon 5, James Valentine is celebrating a birthday. He's somewhat younger. He's 48. Right, and we've got classic albums along the way. If we can get them in, we are thinking Grace Jones, U2, and Robert Palmer. There's also the interview with the great Jim Cregan, 15 years with the Rod Stewart Band, and did a number one with Cockney Rebel, got an ASAP badge for his songwriting skills, and we'll be talking about him and the band family. The Best of British and Best of USA is 60 to the year 2000, and in the Rock Almanac this week in music history, you're going to hear all sorts of great stories about The Who, Alanis Morissette, U2, Beatles, Led Zeppelin and Elton John. So is that a handful or what? And if you want to get in touch, please do so. The email address is chunkyjeff@gmail.com. chunkyjeff@gmail.com. Always good to hear from you. Get me on WhatsApp as well, 077-844-89469. So time to get the show on the road. Soft rock show it is, so let's give you a couple of soft rock show classics. Now, this came out of left field some years ago. Wonderful song by Bourgeois Tag.
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And more of those coming later in Soft Rock Show, and we have some classic albums, Grace Jones and U2 are the next two that we're going to be playing for you there. And if you want to get in touch, please do so, it's chunkyjeff@gmail.com. Do that.

Now, I'll tell you what we're going to do on the Soft Rock Show. We're going to give you two classic albums in a row here. First up, we gave you from 1981. It's one of our classic albums. I remember Trevor Horn talking affectionately about Grace Jones. So the album's called Nightclubbing, and we played you their Pull Up to the Bumper. Right, what, 4 years? 4 years later, this is a good one. Robert Palmer, the wonderful Robert Palmer. Years ago, he had been in Vinegar Joe with Elkie Brooks, joint lead singers. Broke out on his own, solo artist, did an album called Riptide, and it's going to be one of our classic albums, 1985. And the particular song I'm playing is, especially for my wife, is a real sort of humour thing. We were in Vancouver, no name dropping here, but we're in Vancouver walking down South Street, and she spots this club, and she says, oh, let's go in there. I said, you sure? You looked at the stuff? And she said, yeah, I'm going to go in here. So we go down, and therefore she was the only woman in the building. Loads and loads of guys, and you can guess what it does. Right, now, Robert.

0: What a great track that is. The wonderful Robert Palmer there. And the album is called Riptide, 1985. It's one of our classic albums. So there's two of them there, Grace Jones and Robert Palmer. When I was doing the birthdays, there are others that celebrate a show shedload of them here. We played tracks involving Bob Geldof and James Valentine from Maroon 5, but also celebrating birthday, Nicola Roberts, who's 41, and we've got David Bryson, one of the vocalists with Counting Crows, is actually 66. So happy birthday to Nicola, to James, to David, and to Bob along the way. Now, let me introduce my guest on the interview front, Jim Cregan. Now, Jim is a wonderful, wonderful songwriter. 15 years with Rod Stewart, wrote many things, including co-wrote Baby Jane. He was in the band for 15 years, did some super stuff. He was on the number one Make Me Smile with Cockney Rebel. He did that acoustic guitar on it there. He's got an ASCAP, which is a blue badge given out to songwriters. And I believe with good fortune, we shall induct him into the Wall of Fame at Portsmouth Guildhall alongside such luminaries as Graham Gouldman and Mark King and Joe Jackson. Many, many people that Jim knows very well. But I want to play a little chat I had with him because he has worked with some great people, including Elton John. And he was in a group Family as well. And we'll talk about that along the way. Anyway, Jim Cregan is here. These artists who went to America and had a hit first before they did in the UK. And I'm highlighting Police, Dire Straits, ELO, Coldplay, and of course Elton John. Now, you went out with Elton, didn't you? Was it 72?
1: No, he was younger than that. Yes, probably. I'm not very good with timelines.
0: Yeah. I think about 72. Yeah.
1: I think it was around that sort of time. Yeah. I was in Family.
0: Yeah.
1: And Elton really liked Family, and without having to be bribed, as you have to now, if you want to go and open for somebody in America, your record company has to cough up a load of money because of the promotion or something. There was none of that. He just wanted us on the tour, so we did

0: 13 weeks around the States with him.
1: Yeah.
0: And it led to me being having a relationship, writing relationship with Bernie Taupin, which was lovely.

So let's watch out for Jim being inducted into the Wall of Fame sometime in the next 12 months. Great. Let's get back to the soft rock classics that we have here on the show. And this is Ian Gillan, now, of course, lead voice with Deep Purple. But he did this particular song in 1981. It was originally done by Gary U.S. Bonds, but he did a stonking version of New Orleans. And it's one of our soft rock show classics.

0: 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And you can pick them out, though, next week. All you got to do, drop us an email to chunkyjeff@gmail.com. 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Just mark it, best of British, and I will play it for you. It could be the five different decades, or it could just be a couple from a decade. chunkyjeff@gmail.com. So we went there. That was such a big sound for the Dave Clark Five. Tottenham sound it was, that drum beat that he put in there. Mike Smith was the lead vocalist, but they were so successful, and they followed the Beatles on the British Invasion. Great, great guys that put it together. Dave Clark Five, remember Bits and Pieces and everybody know? Yeah, you know. Right, what about the 70s?
1: The best of British supersonic 70s with Jeff Dossett.

0: tell you what, number one single in America, but they were British, or they are British, the wonderful Far From Average White Band and Pick Up the Pieces, another one of our Best of British, and they're representing the 70s. Now, moving on to the 80s here on Best of British, going to go with this particular band, Haircut 100. This was actually their first really major hit that they had around, and they were led by a great guy who's been a guest on the show, Nick Haywood. So where are you, Nick?
1: Hello, this is Nick Haywood from Haircut 100, and you're listening to Jeff Dorsett.

0: one of those girl bands that now represented the 90s. That's Sleeper, led by Louise Werner. And we played you Sail of the Century. So, you've had Dave Clark 5 in the 60s, Average White Band in the 70s, Haircut 100 in the 80s, and Sleeper in the 90s. 2000s coming next. And in the 2000s, we are going to pick this out from exactly the 2000s, used at every ceremony you ever go to. Heather Small.
1: Hi, this is Heather Small, and you're listening to Jeff Dorsett.

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And we inducted her into the Wall of Fame. She is brilliant. Heather Small, coming next is going to be the wonderful Best of the USA.

0: We're now into the best of the USA. We're going to give you 60s, 70s, 80s, 90s and 2000. And I thought I'd play that because in 1967, written by Neil Diamond, who'd also written I'm a Believer for them, the Monkees were at the top of the game. They were doing so many things. They had number one albums. They had so many singles that were doing well in both the USA and the UK. And another big hit there for them, A Little Bit Me and A Little Bit You. Right, moving on to the 70s. Now, this was a little unusual because this guy was part of the Velvet Underground. Lou Reed is the name of the game. On bass was Herbie Flowers, session player, but Lou Reed actually managed to put this one together and absolutely love it there. For the 70s, we're going to go Walk on the Wild Side.
1: American anthems, the biggest selling songs, supersonic 70s.

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0: the best of USA, Lou Reed, Walk on the Wild Side, representing the 70s. I don't know what it's like for you, but if you hear a song or an artist, it often takes you back to a particular time in your life and you remember about them there. And this is going to be about Hall & Oates. We went to the T-Mobile in Vegas and stayed a long, long time there, and we'd last one out of the building and coming out with the stewards and having quite a long walk. And I was asking them about sales of tickets in Vegas. Now, they're a strange lot there, particularly retro artists. And I said, you've got coming up Hall & Oates, supported by Tears for Fears. And the guy said, yeah, but tickets aren't selling. I said, what? I said, they're the most successful duo in history. So they said, yeah, but don't sell tickets. I said, well, who does sell tickets in this particular city? They said, Future does. I said, who the hell is Future? He's a rapper. Good luck to him. Right, 80s.
1: The best of the USA. Kick up the 80s with Jeff Dorsett.

0: Tracker. Came out in 1980. Love it. Never made a bad record. Man Eater. Oh, Private Dreams. Kiss on My List. Rich Girl. I just love Hall & Oates and the work that they do. And that was You Make My Dreams Come True. And it represented the 80s because it came out in 1980. Right, let's go with a bit of Sophie B. Hawkins from 1992 in the Best of USA.
1: Jeff's Best of the USA. Classic.

So, best of the USA and representing the 90s, Sophie B. Hawkins. And damn, I wish I was your lover. Right, we're going to get into the 2000s. We have given you from the 60s, the Monkees, 70s with Lou Reed, 80s with Hall & Oates, 90s, Sophie B. Hawkins. And we're going to go with this one from 2001, Phantom Planet and California.

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1: It's the Rock Almanac, this week in music history with Rockin' Jeff Dorsett.

welcome along. It is the Rock Almanac, this week in music history, as we look at things that were happening in this particular week between the 5th and 11th of October. So on the 5th of October 1973, Elton John released his seventh studio album, Goodbye Yellow Brick Road. And it's turned out to be his best-selling album ever. It included songs like Candle in the Wind and the song we played there, Benny and the Jets. It included in a 2003 Grammy Hall of Fame. Right, second of our stories, 5th of October 1970. Highly anticipated album came out, Led Zeppelin 3. It was released and peaked at number one on both sides of the Atlantic. The album, Led Zeppelin 3, has since been certified six times platinum in the USA alone, with tracks on it like this.

0: Inside the Rock Almanac, this week in music history, the 6th of October, 1969, the Beatles released the song Something. It was an important part of the Beatles' history, as it was the very first time a George Harrison song was released as a double A-side. Come Together was on the other side. It would be number one on Billboard, and also great as it came out on the terrific Abbey Road album.
1: Time, this week in musical history, the Rock Almanac. Glory Days with Jeff Dossett, taking care of business.

on the most covered songs of all time, the wonderful Love It There. George Harrison out vocals, and it was off the Abbey Road album, and we played you Something in the Rock Almanac. Now, there's another story in this week in musical history. 6th of October, 1972, David Bowie recorded the song we're going to be playing, The Gene Genie, at New York's RCA Studios. It was the lead single off the album. Remember the album? A Lad Insane. If you got that, give yourselves a nice little pat on the back.

Aladdin Sane, the album, Gene Genie being the track on the Rock Almanac. Now, instead of coming, the Rock Almanac this week in music history, we've got one, two, three, four tracks we're going to be playing. One by Alanis Morissette, one involving The Who and Coachella Festival. We've also got the first UK number one single for U2. Guess what that was? And all about John Lennon's Strawberry Fields Memorial in Central Park. All that's still to come on the Rock Almanac.

0: It's the Rock Almanac. This week in music history with Rockin' Jeff Dorsett.
1: Right, we are with the Soft Rock Show and it's the Rock Almanac. So on this week in music history, you just heard from the 7th of October 1995, the wonderful Alanis Morissette with her third album, Jagged Little Pill, was number one on Billboard, including the song we just played there. It also had You Ought to Know on it there, but that was ironic. Sales, get this, 33 million with the album, and the single did well as well. It was the highest-selling album by a female and the best-selling album of the 90s. Jagged Little Pill. Just love it. Right, moving on. And if you want to get in touch, please do so. Always good to hear from you. The email is chunkyjeff@gmail.com. 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Now, I actually drifted past this place, 7th of October 2016. The Desert Trip Coachella started in Indio, California, and featured classic rock acts like Bob Dylan, Paul McCartney, Neil Young, and The Who. It was a six-day event, and as I said, I went past the place there. This is just fantastic. I'm going to go with The Who from the brilliant album, my favourite album of all time. Who's Next is the album. The Who are at Coachella.

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1: Love it. And we inducted Roger into the Rock and Roll Hall of Fame, or rather the Wall of Fame, down at Portsmouth Guildhall only a couple of years ago, and he was absolutely terrific. And the reason I played them as well is, did you see, Americans would have seen this on The Late Show with Jimmy Fallon, where he gets people doing school stuff, and he had all the band there, and they were playing ridiculous instruments to Won't Get Fooled Again. I just love that particular part that they did there. Right, we are into the Rock and Roll Hall of Fame and Rock Almanac on this week in music history. Another gem. 8th of October 1988, U2 get their first UK number one single with the song I'm going to be playing. And in 89, it earned a Grammy at the Best Rock and Roll Hall of Fame and got the Grammy for Best Rock Performance as well. Fabulous. Love it. This is the track, Desire.

0: Right, and what we're doing is our last of our stories here. Rock Almanac on This Week in Music History, which we've gone from the 5th all the way to the 9th. And this is the 9th of October, 1985. New York's Central Park dedicate to John Lennon a Strawberry Fields Memorial. That's what it's called there. And therefore, all the people came along there to see it there. It's got crowds and it's a tour now. But that particular date, the 9th of October 1985, would have been John Lennon's 45th birthday. So we're going to finish with a track that was a double A-side. Loved it there. Penny Lane was on one side and this was on the other. Absolutely love it. Strawberry Fields Memorial for John Lennon in Central Park.
1: One, two, three, four.

0: rock story all about the Beatles, specifically the Strawberry Fields Memorial in Central Park. Have you been to see it? If you do, let me know. 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If you thought that was a little bit different, that is taken from the Beatles Love movie, which was playing in Las Vegas. Did you see that? It was terrific, wasn't it? So everybody tells me. And I agree wholeheartedly with them. Makes you wonder, doesn't it, if they all survived, what they'd be doing today. I don't know. But certainly when you look at the advancement from I Want to Hold Your Hand and She Loves You at the one end of the pop charts into things like that, you know what they're talking about. They really did advance it a lot, didn't they? Home to Walrus as others as well. So thanks very much for your company. I'll catch you next time more on the Soft Rock Show. 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

having those two tunes kicking off this week's Awesome Mix radio show. First up, it was Lenny Kravitz, Are You Gonna Go My Way, into Brother Wallace just there with Let's Get Together. Loving that gospel vibe. Such a feel-good chorus as well. So, how are you? I hope you're well. It's Emma Scott here. We're together again for another couple of hours of awesome tunes. Plenty of newbies on the way, including Jalen and Gonda and Brian Adams, The Ballad of Terry Fox. Looking forward to that. After this, the new one from Good Vibes Roller Coaster. It's We Stand Together on the Awesome Mix radio show.

It's new from Jolyn and Gonda, Burning Temptation, a lovely bit of contemporary R&B there with that retro vibe that he's very well known for from his current album, Doctrine of Love. Loving that. Before Jolyn and Gonda, it was Brian Adams, The Ballad of Terry Fox from his upcoming new album, How's It Going?, which is out at the beginning of November. So,

busy going. It's Emma Scott here. We are together again. A couple of hours of awesome tunes. Plenty of new stuff on the way, including an Americana tune from Portica. We've got Parson James and Emily Sandé. We've got an awesome 90s track to come from Cooler Shaker, and plenty more on the Awesome Mix Radio Show.

I think that's the first country yacht rock crossover tune that I've played on the Awesome X radio show, but long may it continue. I do like that. Keith Urban and Michael McDonald, We Go Back. And before that, it was Mika Miller with Oh Freedom. I hope you're good. I hope you're enjoying the tune so far. Let's do another Ones to Watch song now from Sydney, Australia's New Nobility from the album New Day Tomorrow. Love the retro pop vibes in this. Lovely guitar work and synths going on in this tune. It's New Nobility. It's Be Cool. Ones to Watch on the Awesome X radio show.

one of our ones to watch on the All Civics radio show there, Portica. The song is Yellowstone and it's out now. And if you're in a band or you're a musician releasing new music and you'd like to get it played on this here show, I might be able to sort that out for you. 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Plenty to squeeze in this hour, including our awesome 90s track. And it's a big one from Cooler Shaker. Looking forward to that on the All Civics radio show.

Well, it's good to have Emily Sunday back. And there she is, teamed up with Parson James with Love Right Here on the Awesome Mix Radio Show. It's Emma Scott. Hope you're well. The Awesome 90s track on soon. And Michael Cassidy as well. And time for another Ones to Watch tune now. The band are September Song. The song is Hope. It's the title track from their upcoming album due later on this month. Recorded at J&J Studio in Bristol, UK, the home of Jim Barr, bassist from Portishead. He's featured on the album. It's called The Perfect View. The song is Hope.

0: Sweet Michael Cassidy, the nurse's son, on the Awesome X Radio Show as we head to hour number two very soon. I'll kick it all off with KT Tunstall, but now it's time for our awesome 90s track.
1: Awesome oldies.
0: And we're going to go back 30 years. So we're now in 1996 and Cooler Shaker were breaking through with their album K, and this was pretty much the biggest song from it. It is Tattva. It's the awesome 90s track on this week's Awesome Mix Radio Show.

That is a lovely collaboration between Coe Wetzel and Ella Langley. The song is Jaded. Before that, Katie Tunstall with Suddenly I See. So we're off and running. Hour number two of this week's Awesome Mix radio show. My name's Emma Scott. Let's do another Ones to Watch song now from A Nation Rising. Played them before on the show quite a lot with their previous single. The song's All You Can Do Is Enough. It's nearly 6 minutes long, but it's 6 minutes of affirmation, positive reinforcement that you don't have to be perfect. You just have to do your best. Ones to Watch, A Nation Rising, All You Can Do Is Enough on the Awesome Mix radio show.

wonderful retro 80s guitar vibes going on in that one, and some lovely vocals as well. It's Kinvara and Pour Down, which is available now. Before that, Brooke Coombe, Your Love Was Made of Stone on the Awesome Mix Radio Show. I hope you're well. Hope you're enjoying the tunes. Plenty more to come. I've got Chaka Khan. I'll have 3 days of wonder, more ones to watch, and an awesome 80s track as well on the Awesome Mix Radio Show.

Unmistakable Sounds of Chaka Khan. That's Shaqzilla, co-written with Sia on the Awesome Mix radio show. And I played you Carly Simon, her new track, Howl. Before that, it's a letter to a friend who's navigating a broken heart. And Carly Simon's children are featured on that song as well. Very nice indeed. And so is this, our lost gem. And it's one from Graham Coxon, founding member of Blur, of course, from his fifth solo album, Happiness in Magazines, from 2004. This is Freaking Out, our last gem on the Awesome Mix radio show.

Definitely ones to watch on the Awesome Mix radio show. They're 3 days of wonder. The song is out now. It's called Castles in the Sky. I hope you're enjoying the tune so far. It's Emma here. And don't forget, if you're in a band or you're a musician releasing music and you'd like to get it played on this show, upload now to getradioairplay.com. And I could be playing you in the coming weeks. I've got Sweet Gorilla on the way very soon and our awesome 80s track. It's a big one from A-ha. All to come on the Awesome Mix radio show.

It's the first play on the Awesome Mix radio show this week, but it won't be the last for Sonic Keys. The song is available now. It's called In the Driver's Seat. And let's do another Ones to Watch tune now from London Sweet Gorilla. The song is It's Your Life. It's available now. The follow-up to Blue Sky, which we played a lot on this show in the previous weeks, from the upcoming album King of the World. Sweet Gorilla have been creating music since 2000 now, and this is a song about coming out of the shadows and being true to yourself. Enjoy this Sweet Gorilla, Ones to Watch on the Awesome Mix radio show.

0: It's a bit of a toe-tapper. It's the new one from Jake Bugg. It's Never Can Tell on the Awesome Mix radio show. Almost it from me, Emma Scott, but back same time, same place next week right here. And time for the awesome 80s track now.
1: Awesome oldies.
0: And we've gone all the way back to 1985 to the breakthrough hit single, The Global Smash, from Norway's A-ha, from the debut album Hunting High and Low. Of course, I'm talking about Take On Me, this week's awesome 80s track on the Awesome Mix radio show. Have a great week. Lots of love. See you next week.

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DIY funeral, by all accounts beautiful, but his family thought it was obscene. And now we're sort of butchering the harmonies in hickory wind in this suburban cemetery as we sing it to him. A for effort, I say, we've come all this way to the outskirts of New York.

these artists, ringmasters, and other circus folk go when they die. You're surprised to discover they

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1: Well, thanks for joining me for another edition of the Classic Hit List. It is MG Kelly here with you. And coming up, we're going to find out what was the first song you two performed as a group in high school. But first, a song that singer Steve Perry wrote while driving from Bakersfield to San Francisco. And by the way, he sang it into a cassette player. Here's Steve right now with Journey and Who's Crying Now on the Classic Hit List.

0: On the classic hit list, a group that borrowed their name from a Winston Churchill speech. It's Blood, Sweat, and Tears with Spinning Wheel. I'm MG Kelly, and Todd Rundgren formed his first band when he was just 16 years old back in 1967. It was called The Naz. Here's Todd telling us now how a Ventures song made him want to pick up the guitar.
1: I don't remember a time when I wasn't interested in playing music. In fact, I never thought seriously about doing anything else as a vocation. The earliest thing I can remember is maybe the Ventures' Walk, Don't Run. That's when I really decided I had to play guitar. I was interested in music and instruments in general, but decided on the guitar at that point.

0: Peter Frampton on the classic hit list. It's MG Kelly here with you, and coming up, an album title from Phil Collins that got its name from a Marx Brothers movie. That and a lot more right here.
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ARS was one of the many Southern rock bands to break out in the 1970s. I got a great one for you right now. 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

0: 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Coming up, a classic hit from John Fogerty, which he said took him about 20 minutes to write. It's on the way when we come back.
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The classic hit list and Deep Purple singing about My Woman from Tokyo. I'm MG Kelly. All right, let's take a look at the year 1988 right here. It was the year that tie-dye and the peace symbol were back in fashion. It also was revealed that Nancy Reagan was using an astrologer to advise President Reagan. And Tracy Chapman was on the radio on the classic hit list with Give Me a Reason.

0: John Fogerty and Creedence Clearwater Revival on the classic hit list with Fortunate Son. John claims he wrote that song in about 20 minutes, singing into a cassette player while driving from Bakersfield to San Francisco. Even though it spoke out against the Vietnam War, it was also very supportive of the soldiers fighting there. This MG Kelly here, and coming up, someone's knocking on Paul McCartney's door, and I'll let you know where you can find a very early version of a Tom Petty's classic hit. That and more coming up right here on the Hit List. Stick with me.
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3: Yeah, we're just getting started.

Paul McCartney with Let Him In on the classic hit list. Hey, did you know that Sir Paul's birth certificate was auctioned off and sold for $20,000? Yeah, well, I just sold mine last week for $3, so there. It's MG Kelly here with you, and now Carole King from 1971 with a song that's all too fitting for me. It's Too Late.

your classic hit list with Tom Petty and the Heartbreakers and Don't Do Me Like That. Hey, if you're interested in digging deep into the Petty archives, you might want to check out their box set called Playback. You can hear an earlier version of that song when the group was known as Mud Crunch. That's right. I'm MG Kelly, and now I got the James Gang. They ride again on the classic hit list with Funk 49.

0: to me.
1: Billy Joel says it's still rock and roll to me on the classic hit list. The Miracle Mile line in that song, by the way, it's an actual stretch of road full of various stores in Manhasset, Long Island, New York. I'm MG Kelly, and coming up, Steely Dan remembers Friday, September 24th, 1896. Hang on.
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0: a classic hit list with the Rolling Stones and Brown Sugar. Recorded that track in 1969, but actually they didn't get out the door with it until 71 because of royalty disputes with their manager. It's MG Kelly here with you, and this next group was best known as a studio band. But actually, they toured from 72 to 75. Some of the members in the group would include future Doobie Brothers Michael McDonald, Jeff Baxter, along with also future members of Toto, Jeff Porcaro. Here's Steely Dan singing about Friday, September 24th, 1869. That date went down in history to be known as Black Friday. Here's Steely Dan on the classic hit list.
1: Yeah.

0: There's a double shot for you, Steely Dan, on the classic hit list. Do It Again before that Black Friday. It would be almost 20 years before that group would tour again. This is MG Kelly here with you. And coming up, The Looking Glass, Dire Straits, Eddie Money, and more. Keep it right here.
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With Brandy, You're a Fine Looking Girl. Originally, that song was the B-side of a single called Don't It Make You Feel Good. But when a DJ in Washington, D.C. flipped it over, it became an instant hit. MG Kelly with you, and Dire Straits frontman Mark Knopfler says he never likes to listen back to his own music. We like it around here, though. That's why we play it on the Classic Hit List. Dire Straits was so fun.

0: Classic Hit List with Eddie Money and Two Tickets to Paradise. I'm MG Kelly along with you, and coming up in just a few, we're going to find out exactly who the Flying Machines are in James Taylor's classic hit, Fire and Rain. We'll also shine the spotlight on a groovy year. Keep it all right here with MG Kelly.
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It's MG Kelly with you. And when James Taylor sings about the flying machines and pieces on the ground, he's actually referring to a group he was once in called the Flying Machine. 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
0: 1970 was the year the Brady Bunch came together and the Partridge Family became a band. I guess you could call it that. We found out that the Weebles wobbled, but they didn't fall down. And at the same time in 1970, Norman Greenbaum gave his Spirit in the Sky.

0: Norman Greenbaum was Spirit in the Sky on the classic hit list. Norman says the lyrics came to him really quickly, but he agonized for months to finish the music. It's MG Kelly with you, and coming up, it's ELO, The Knack, Blues Image, and more.
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0: Now, back to the classic hit list with MG Kelly.

Down. The first of two songs with the same title right there, ELO and Don't Bring Me Down. It would be the first ELO tune that didn't use a string section. I'm MG Kelly. Here's another song with that title, Don't Bring Me Down. The Beatles' classic hit was going to be part of the Let It Be album. But when the master tapes were turned over to the album's producer, Phil Spector, he took it out. Here's the B-side of Get Back. The B.

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0: Classic hit list with the boss riding in his pink Cadillac. That song would be put on the flip side of his biggest classic hit called Dancing in the Dark. And it wasn't available on CD until 1998 when he released it on a CD called Tracks, which was a collection of Springsteen's outtakes. Can you believe it? I'm MG Kelly, and this Three Dog Night classic hit right here was written by Randy Newman. And you can find Randy's version on an album called 12 Songs. Oddly enough, the original is a minute shorter than Three Dog Night's version. Here's Mama Told Me Not to Come on that classic hit list.
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0: Rod Stewart with Tonight's the Night on the Classic Hit List. Rod had his seventh child at age 60. His wife, Penny Lancaster, was 33. I'm MG Kelly, and now Neil Young tells us about his many musical styles.
1: I have to have, keep changing from one thing to another to keep it, to keep the balance going. And also, as long as the songs keep going, that's what dictates the pace of the change, is the arrival of the new tunes.

0: Neil Young says he's in love with a cinnamon girl. That song would get him in a lot of trouble with his wife. He had to explain the fact that the cinnamon girl was just a person he came across while touring. Yeah. Is MG Kelly here with you? And coming up, a song Don Henley wrote when he was sick with a fever. Get a little warm myself.
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It's MG Kelly here with you, and Eagle Don Henley says he wrote this next classic hit when he was sick with a fever. It was written about a bunch of women he had once met. Here's Witchy Woman on the Classic Hit List.

0: If You Leave Me Now, Chicago on the classic hit list. That song would mark a couple of firsts for the group, including the first time a Chicago single would feature an acoustic guitar lead. It also would be their first number one hit. I'm MG Kelly, and nightclub owner now Paul Colby tells us what a wild night appearance it was when Van Morrison played his club.
1: I hate to use the word nuts, but it was like a little nuts. He would swing the microphone into the audience, and he knocked the table over once, and he whirled the microphone around, and his backup singers didn't find that amusing. They walked out on him.

0: 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That and more right here with MG Kelly.
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0: Genesis was some kind of misunderstanding on the classic hit list. Art may have been imitating life a little bit on that one. Phil was writing that song and having difficulties in his marriage at the same time. I'm MG Kelly.
1: The classic hit list. Double hit.
0: Our next group started out using the name The Detours, then later called themselves The High Numbers. Not only were they famous for their music, but also their onstage antics, too. Guitarist Pete Townsend ended up smashing his guitar on stage because he was frustrated with the sound system. That, of course, became part of their act. Here are The Who. Actually, here are two from The Who.

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1: The classic hit list with The Who and You Better You Bet before that Pinball Wizard. You know, on May 31st, 1976, The Who made the Guinness Book of World Records for the loudest concert for a show in London. The record was beaten several times since then, but Guinness stopped listing it because too many people were losing their hearing. I said too many people. All right. This is MG Kelly here with you. Now, when Stevie Wonder turned 14, he had to take a break from recording. Yes, until his voice changed. Here's Stevie right now with Living for the City on the Classic Hit List.

0: 11 for the city. Stevie Wonder on the classic hit list. I'm MG Kelly. Coming up, Billy Joel, The Hollies, and more.
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0: inducted into the Songwriters Hall of Fame in 1992 and then the Rock and Roll Hall of Fame in 1999. Billy Joel on the classic hit list with My Life. I'm MG Kelly, and we have Terry Sylvester here now recalling that right after joining the Hollies, he helped them cut a classic hit.
1: What helped it, of course, was that the second record I made was He and Heavy's My Brother, and of course that was like a worldwide hit. And I felt better because I was singing the Carrie Anne's and the Just One Looks on stage, and I'm thinking, hopefully I can sing some things of my own, you know, that we've done together. And of course Heavy became our big song.

0: 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MG Kelly with you. One more before we get out of here this week. Coming back next on CHL. Hang on.
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0: 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I'm MG Kelly. Thank you so much for being here. 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